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1065. He says, Solo Duvall with Didi in the morning, paying those bills, giving you $1,000 weekdays five times a day. It's Shelby in the nighttime. 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

0: morning paying those bills, giving you $1,000 weekdays five times a day. 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How you feeling? How you doing? 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CMG presents Stopping the Music to Silence the Violence. That's right. We're doing just that. 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As we look ready, get ready and look forward to seeing what the Jacksonville Jaguar preseason is going to look like. Yeah, we want to know what the team is going to do this year. So we get a little sneak peek of the Jacksonville Jaguars. Oh, gosh. I'm a little nervous. But they're expected to hold multiple joint practices during preseason training camp this year, including sessions with the Carolina Panthers and possibly the Tampa Bay Buccaneers. So we're going to see how this all pans out and get a sneak peek as to what the team is going to look like before the regular season kicks off in September. So, yeah, if that's your thing, make sure you check it out and let me know what you see. I might not be able to make it, but if you go, let me know what you see happening out there on that field. Coming up, going to do some mid condition for you. Got some Miguel Wale on deck. Jasmine Sullivan, Need You Bad, and so much more. Stay close.
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1: 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It's Shelby in the nighttime holding you down. Welcome to it. We're just vibing on this hump day Wednesday. And don't forget that Shaun Knight has another chance for you to check out Four Queens, Four Legends, One Stage, Chaka Khan, Stephanie Mills, Gladys Knight, and Patti LaBelle. It all goes down May 31st. And he's got your tickets during Black Card Decline. 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So I ran across this story, and it was talking about LL Cool J and his wife. Now, if you know anything about LL, you know he's been married for at least, 30 years maybe? Well, anywho, the story was about how he, you know, stood by his wife's side during her battle with a rare form of bone cancer. And the story said that LL even offered bone marrow from his legs to save his wife's life. Oh, I already loved him, but I love them even more now because I didn't know that. I don't know if I just didn't remember, but it's been some years since she dealt with this bone cancer. But anyway, 30 years later, she's still here and they're still going strong. So kudos to LL Cool J and his wife. It made me feel all warm and fuzzy on the inside. I'm like, girl, get it together. Y'all know I'm a crier. If you don't know, now you know I'm a crier. Coming up on the other side, got the 90s at 9 for you right here on Hot 106.5, the Sola Duvall.
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Let's go back to December of 1995. Where were you when this song came out? It's Brandy sitting up in my room. It's Saturday night. It's at 9 right here on Hot 106.

0: paying those bills, giving you $1,000 five times a day, weekdays. 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Shouts out to my girl JoJo. Speaking of early, she's in here pretty early. JoJo holds you down in the midday weekdays from 10 until 3 p.m. And, of course, all this week in the 11 o'clock hour, she's got your chance to win those tickets to the Jacksonville Jazz Festival, the Saturday performances. 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It's y'all been a nighttime. Can we take a minute to talk about the millennials? We want to talk about the millennials for a minute, all right? So it's been reported that millennials are cheaper, or should I say the cheapest and most likely than any other generation to skip tipping and some other stuff, according to a research from Omni Calculator. I can't believe it, because I know a few millennials. I have some in my life, and they are cheap. What is that about? They just don't understand the value of good service. Yeah, I've had to like literally almost twist arms for them to leave tips. Won't call any names, but they know who they are. Do you agree? Millennials are cheapest and most likely than any other generation to skip tipping. Yes, I agree. Social media has messed them up, and that's exactly what it's come from. I'm telling you, they don't see the value in anything because everything is so microwave, it's instant. Just saying. Don't judge me. I'm just telling you what I read. I just happen to agree.
1: 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Joan Frazier Turner. Joan Turner worked 27 years as the program manager for the City of Jacksonville's Independent Living Program, where she advocated for Duval County seniors and even coordinating the annual Thanksgiving luncheon for seniors. Often called Jacksonville's Angel of Mercy, Joan Turner hosted a radio show called The Senior Rap Line, where she shared practical tips, resources, and overall wellness information to enhance and improve the everyday lives of older Duval County citizens. Joan Turner died in 2020, and because of the tireless work she did on behalf of the area's most vulnerable population, the Joan Turner Thanksgiving Luncheon for Seniors is lovingly held in her honor every year and enthusiastically attended by the people she loved to serve. Historically Hot, telling our stories from Hot 106.5, the soul of Duval.
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1: 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So Clarissa Shields has done it to herself again. This girl, I just wish she'd stay off the internet. So she has been banned from MVP, okay, Most Valuable Promotions. She has been banned from all of their events after slapping fellow boxer Alicia Baumgartner. I think I'm saying her name right. But they have banned her. I don't know if they were having some type of face-off or if it was just a discussion that went left, but Clarissa Shields allegedly reached out and put her hands on Alicia. So now she's been banned from all of the MVP promotions. Girl, just be a boxer. She wants to be a boxer and a baddie. I'm so confused. Got the Quiet Storm coming up next.
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Hot 106.5. It's just Sola Duvall with DD in the morning, paying those bills, giving you $1,000 weekdays, five times a day. It's Shelby After Dark, holding you down inside the quiet storm, just vibing on this hump day Wednesday. Don't forget now, if you listen up for that keyword and you submit it, you know, you choose to participate and try to win that $1,000, you got to answer your phone, because if you don't answer, you cannot win. That's real important. Just thought I'd share.

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0: 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It's just Solo Duvall with Dee Dee in the morning, paying your bills, giving you $1,000 weekdays, five times a day. And Shelby After Dark holding you down inside the quiet storm. 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And while you're there, get the deets on the Daddy Daughter Dance. 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So mark your calendars, dads, uncles, brothers, those who play the role. 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Coming up on the other side, got more Quiet Storm for you. Of course, going to throw in some M2May. Got some Rihanna on deck and so much more right here on the Soul of Duvall is Hot 106.5.
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Genevieve, head over heels inside the quiet storm right here on Hot 106.5. It's the Sola Duvall with Didi in the morning paying those bills. 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It's Shelby After Dark, fam. Keep in mind, we're going to stop the music to silence the violence. That's right. It all goes down Sunday, May 31st from 7 until 9 p.m. We're stopping the music to silence the violence, a live broadcast forum to address mental health, trauma, and breaking cycles. 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
8: Do you believe in chance? Or do you believe everything was pre-written? From the time you was born, do you believe your life was pre-written? Or do you believe everything happens by chance? If you got into an accident today, would you think it was pre-written? That means from the time you was born on this exact day at this exact hour, you was going to get into that accident. If you called Top Dog Law, do you believe that was pre-written? If you called him and he picked up the phone and answered it and said he was going to help you, do you believe that was pre-written? Or do you believe in chance? Do you believe that it just happened? You just got into that.

0: of law.
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Why? See, it's burning me to hold on to this. I know this is something I gotta do, but that don't mean I want to. What I'm trying to say is that

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This is Sola Duvall with Didi in the Morning, paying those bills, giving you $1,000 five times a day, weekdays. 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Think about it. 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

0: 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It's Shelby After Dark holding you down inside the quiet storm. Welcome to it, fam. Don't forget that Shaun Knight has your tickets again tomorrow to check out Four Queens, Four Legends, One Stage. 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Talking about Chaka Khan, Patti LaBelle, Stephanie Mills, and Gladys Knight. All on one stage. You're trying to be in the building. Lock in tomorrow. Kicking off at 3 p.m. with Shaun Knight. And stick around for Black Card Decline for your chance to win. 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
1: 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An inside look at our stories. Lady Estelle Williams McKissick was the first lady of the historic Bethel Baptist Institutional Church, serving alongside her husband of 62 years, Bishop Rudolph McKissick Sr., for 47 years from 1966 to 2013. She was committed to children and youth in her career in education, having worked over 50 years in the Duval County Public Schools as teacher, administrator, assistant principal, and principal. Love of God, love of education, love of community, love of service. Mother Estelle McKissick was 96 at the time of her passing in May 2025. 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

0: 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The number is 844-945-2945. Again, Sunday, May 31st, it's a live broadcast from 7 until 9 p.m. So if you have any questions or concerns you'd like to talk about, we're here for you. 844-945-2945. Coming up inside the Quiet Storm, got some Black Street. Gonna do some Guy Aaron Hall and so much more right here in the Sola Duvall. 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
3: 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If you called Top Dog Law, do you believe that was pre-written? 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Or do you believe

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0: right, settle down, class. Hey, it's your Soul School Sunday professor, Sean Knight, right here on Hot 106.5. 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
9: Do you believe in chance? Or do you believe everything was pre-written? From the time you was born, do you believe your life was pre-written? Or do you believe everything happens by chance? If you got into an accident today, would you think it was pre-written? That means from the time you was born on this exact day at this exact hour, you was going to get into that accident. If you called Top Dog Law, do you believe that was pre-written? If you called him and he picked up the phone and answered it and said he was going to help you,

0: law.
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12: Do you believe in chance? Or do you believe everything was pre-written? From the time you was born, do you believe your life was pre-written? Or do you believe everything happens by chance? If you got into an accident today, would you think it was pre-written? That means from the time you was born on this exact day at this exact hour, you was going to get into that accident. If you called Top Dog Law, do you believe that was pre-written? If you called him and he picked up the phone and answered it and said he was going to help you, do you believe that was pre-written? Or do you believe in chance? Do you believe that it just happened? You just got into that?

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0: All right, settle down, class. Hey, it's your Soul School Sunday professor, Sean Knight, right here on Hot 106.5. 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

0: The music of Fred Hammond, jump-starting your Thursday with no weapon formed against me shall prosper. Make sure you tell yourself, say it out loud, all right? Let's declare it and decree it on this Thursday morning. Thank you so much for being with us and Morning Inspiration. Of course, we just got the hour coming up. We're going to do a prayer check-in. But right now, we'll get back to the music. 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
1: Yeah. 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

Lauren Hawthorne, Speak to Me, Morning Inspiration, Hot 106.5, The Soul of Duval. I'm Wanda Fee. Happy Thursday to you. Thank you for waking up with us. Time for that prayer check-in. We're praying this week for all of the graduates. That's right. 2026 graduates. That's who our prayers are for this week. We want them to continue to soar and achieve. All right. All right. Here's Lamar Campbell and the Spirit of Praise on Morning Inspiration, Hot 106.5.

0: It's morning inspiration on the Soul of Duval, Hot 106.5. And we're also home of Dee Dee in the Morning. And Dee Dee Pays Your Bills. The contest starts back up this morning at 8 a.m. is when you will hear your first keyword. 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Well, stick around. More morning inspiration is coming up. Of course, before we get out of here, we got your verse of the day. But before that, the music will continue in just a moment. Stick around.
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20: 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If you called him and he picked up the phone and answered it and said he was going to help you, do you believe that was pre-written? Or do you believe in chance? 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

0: All right, everybody, I'm Wanda P. Time for me to step aside with Morning Inspiration. Tune in tomorrow morning, 5 a.m. We'll jumpstart your Friday. And up ahead at the top of the hour, DD in the Morning. Here's John 3 and 5. Jesus answered, "Very truly, I tell you, no one can enter the kingdom of God unless they are born of water and the Spirit." I want you to have a great day. God bless you.
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1: Good morning. It's Dee Dee in the morning. Guys, listen, I gotta talk to you about something.
2: Ooh.
1: I saw a list and it said 7 times a man will regret losing a good woman.
3: Only 7?
1: 7 times. Tell me if you, and I know it's happened to all you guys. Ready? Number 1, when he realizes no one else is going to love him so purely. Not for his money, not for his looks, but for the man he truly is. Mm. That's when y'all look up and go, dang it, that was a good one. Who really loved me?
2: Yeah. And then we started thinking also, though, she didn't love me for myself neither.
1: Okay.
2: she wanted something out of me too, though.
1: No, she didn't. She didn't want nothing. She didn't want your looks.
2: Count.
1: She didn't want your money.
2: Count.
1: She just loved you for who you truly. This is when y'all miss it. These are 7 times a man will regret losing a good woman. Here's the number 2. When life gets hard and she ain't no longer there, she ain't checking on you, she ain't there to calm your storms, you be like, dang.
2: Now that's a good one.
1: I let go of a good woman.
3: Because that happened to me before.
2: That's a good one. Yeah, that's a good one. Because when it get hard, you be like, damn, ain't nobody on my team no more.
1: Okay.
2: That's a good one.
1: Here's another one. They said the times when you guys regret losing a good woman, when he tries to replace her and fails every time. Y'all try to replace that good woman with another, you be like, damn.
2: Hell nah.
1: You can't seem to find it.
3: Nope. Yeah, you don't find it.
1: Mm-mm. They say, because guess what? Y'all finally see she wasn't just another girl. She was one of a kind.
2: Cap.
4: Yo, who wrote this, cuz?
2: Cap, if I found that good woman, I can find me another one.
1: There's another one y'all regret losing that woman.
4: Do you know how many women?
1: Hey, this is when y'all regret losing that woman.
2: Uh-huh.
1: When you watch her glow up without you.
2: No.
4: I'm happy for her.
2: I hate that. No.
1: And then it hits y'all. Y'all go, you know what? She was never the problem. She was my piece.
2: Oh, Lord.
4: Did you write this?
3: Yes, you did.
2: That sounds like a hater.
1: Oh, here's another one. This is when y'all regret that you let this woman go. When y'all look up and see she's being loved the way you never could.
2: Hold
1: you
2: on.
1: See her with her new man? Y'all get jealous.
2: Hold on.
1: Don't let her get happy. Don't let her be happy.
3: Now, don't let me see it either, because I'm a star or something.
2: That's his headache now. We
1: don't
2: be thinking like
1: right.
2: that. We be like, damn, he got the problems now.
1: Right.
2: Good.
1: Here's when you guys have regret, too. Y'all be laying up in the bed late at night, and then all of a sudden the memories hit you at that moment at night. And you start looking at old pictures of her and stuff. Start looking at her Instagram, social media, whatever.
2: That's what y'all be hoping for, sure.
1: Yeah. Y'all missing that woman.
2: Like we sitting up in the bed like it's a Neo video or something. Saying I'm so sick of love. So we do not be
4: so
2: thinking that.
4: Sick of you.
3: Like we be laying in the bed on our side.
1: All right. And then finally they said when he realizes, when you guys regret it, when he realizes she's truly gone for good and all of that, maybe one day and all of that, they said that all dies. Y'all be like, oh, I could always go back. No, it's over.
2: Oh,
1: she
2: Lord.
1: Shuts the door and that's when you guys regret it.
2: Oh,
1: regret, fellas.
2: Talking about she shut the door. Yeah, we lock it. Right after she shut
1: it.
3: After we slam it.
2: Right.
1: Y'all more sensitive than women. Y'all are.
4: She ain't lying to a certain degree. She ain't lying.
2: I want to know who made that. Dee Dee, did you, to keep it G, did you make that list? Because that sounded like a Dee Dee production.
1: No, it wasn't a Dee Dee production,
2: Trey. Like a Dee Dee production.
1: I got it off of Love and Relationship quotes.
2: Oh, hell no.
1: On social media.
4: Written by a woman who's still single.
1: Tomorrow, guess what? They have a list of what cheating is. They said, this is cheating. Tomorrow, make sure you're listening, because I'm going to get them all from Love and Relationships online.
2: You know what I think would be juicier?
1: What?
2: How women feel when they lose a good man.
4: That's even better.
2: I ain't going to lie.
4: So good.
2: Y'all need to really make a list about that.
1: Yes. All right. Hey, go follow them. They're really good.
3: And that list going to be long.
1: Love and Relationship quotes. Go follow it online on Instagram. All right. It's Dee Dee in the morning.
5: 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Duval, this is Dee Dee in the morning, bringing a morning energy on Hot 106.5, the soul of Duval. 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
6: There's some slowdowns in front of the Naval Station on Roosevelt heading northbound, approaching Yorktown, it's busy, and heading southbound, it's slow. And on I-95 northbound, it looks good. The east and west beltways are problem-free, and I-10 eastbound is up to speed. That's traffic. I'm Beverly Bentley Steele.
1: Wanda P, come on, let us know. What's going on in Jacksonville?
7: Hey, good morning, Dee Dee. Happy Thursday and happy Thursday to you. 62-year-old James Kurt Allwater is a home health physical therapist at Baptist Hospital. Well, he has been arrested and is facing charges of possession of 10 or more images of child sexual abuse material. Authorities say that after a search, of a lost and found, that is what led to the discovery of inappropriate photos on his phone. He was arrested on May 15th. And got an event alert for you. The City of Jacksonville's Military Affairs and Veterans Affairs Department, they're going to host their annual Memorial Day observance on Monday, May 25th at the Jacksonville Veterans Memorial Wall in downtown. And of course, the event is free to attend. The community is invited. There's going to be a pre-ceremony at 8 a.m. with the official ceremony kicking off at 8:30. The Veterans Memorial Wall is located at 1145 East Adams Street. And they say free parking is available in Lot P. And don't miss your first opportunity to win $1,000. The keyword is coming at 8 a.m. with Didi Pays Your Bills. And today's weather, the high is expected to be around 91. I'm Wanda P for Didi in the Morning on Hot 106.5, the Soul of Duval.
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1: It's Didi in the morning. Good morning. Hi, guys. Let's just get into our $1,000 minute game. We're going to do that in the second. But according to this, how long do you guys, how many seconds do you think that you leave a piece of toast in the oven or the toaster and you think it's overdone? How long do you think it takes?
2: How long do you?
3: Well, it's overdone. Mm-hmm.
2: That's a funny question.
1: Y'all ever burnt toast?
2: Oh yeah.
1: You eat it? You ever scrape it off?
3: I scrape it off. Yeah.
1: You burn it and you see the last piece of bread. Yeah. You be like, let me just scrape.
3: Let me go and scrape this off. Because I don't really like my bread to be a little crunchy anyway and everything. So yeah, I just scrape it off.
1: Oh really? So you leave? How long you leave your toast in there?
3: Probably about 2 minutes.
1: Mm-hmm. What about you, Cruz?
4: 3 minutes.
1: Yeah, I don't know. They said 216 seconds and it's overdone. I ain't gonna say.
2: 216 seconds.
1: They said if you cook your toast for more than 216 seconds, now see at 216 seconds, at 122 seconds, I'm done counting.
3: So 66, that's 120.
1: He's trying to do some math in here.
4: What was it? How many total?
1: 216 seconds.
3: And then another 60, that's 180.
1: Hold
3: then
1: on,
3: another 60, that's 240.
1: How many minutes?
3: How much did you say?
1: 216.
3: Yeah. So two minutes and 13 seconds.
4: It's 3 minutes, 60.
1: It's almost four minutes.
5: You got the answers. We got that bread. $1,000 all for you with the $1,000 mini game. Exclusively on Didi in the Morning.
3: You brought out a real calculator, though.
4: Yeah, I wasn't going to do that in my head.
1: How many minutes is it, fellas? I'll let y'all do it.
4: It's almost 4 minutes.
1: Okay.
3: Damn.
1: I don't know if I believe him. Anyway, let's get into the game. All right. Okay. You know what? I should have never done that. I know it, Trey. I'm just staying
4: out.
1: You
4: set us up.
1: I don't know. Hey, good morning. Who's this?
6: This is Summer.
1: Hey, I love that name. Hey, Summer.
3: Come on, Summer.
6: Hey, y'all.
3: Summer got a nice voice.
7: For real. I know, I like that.
1: Summer, are you always cheerful and upbeat and everything? Because I feel like a name like Summer, you might as well be.
6: No, not always.
1: Yeah, I know, and the sun ain't always shining.
6: Gotta have the rain to get to the sun.
1: Yep, you're right.
3: I bet Summer can't stand fall. Shut up. Summer, you married? You got kids?
6: Yes, married, got kids.
3: I know that's right. Happy marriage. That's what I'm talking
1: about.
3: How
1: long you been married?
6: How long? 23 years. Sorry, 23 years.
4: Oh, my God.
1: You don't even say. You sound so young, son.
4: I know you.
1: Mm-hmm. All right, well, here we go. We're going to spin this wheel, and wherever it lands is who's going to read the questions, and you could get a little extra money in our $1,000 minute game. Here we go.
5: DJ.
8: J. Cruz. JJ from the SIP.
5: Trey G.
8: J. Cruz.
1: $10
4: bonus.
3: All right, nice.
4: That's right, girl. So listen, I'm going to read you these questions. You don't know the answer. Say pass. Save time. You only got a minute. If I repeat it, you got to try again. It's that easy.
6: Okay.
4: You ready?
6: Okay. Ready.
4: Deep breath. Here we go. 3, 2, 1. Board games or video games?
6: Video.
4: Who on the morning show would you challenge in a game of spades?
6: Didi.
4: Des Moines is the capital of what state?
6: Iowa.
4: Mm-hmm. Terrence Howard turned down playing which R&B legend in a movie?
6: A pass.
4: Janae Weary is the birth name of which female rapper?
6: Oh, Lord, pass.
4: Which came first, Bugs Bunny or Mickey Mouse?
6: Mickey Mouse.
3: Come on now.
4: What's the third question I asked you?
6: Who would I play spades with in the morning show?
4: Who on the morning show used to work at an airport?
6: Didi and Trey. Okay.
4: When someone texts you SMDH, what does that mean?
6: SMDH. Shake my head, something. I don't know.
4: Spell kaleidoscope.
6: Oof. Oh, Lord. K A L I O D.
1: So are we giving her shaking my damn hand or no?
3: I say yes.
4: I say give it to her.
1: All right, we're going to give you that one, they said, because you were close enough.
4: You got
6: okay,
4: it.
1: All right,
6: thank
1: so
6: you.
1: You got 6 out of 10.
3: Yep.
1: 6 out of 10. Here's what you missed. You missed this one. Terrence Howard turned down playing which R&B legend? Marvin Gaye, Smokey Robinson. Ooh. Yeah, both of them. Janae Weary is the birth name of which female rapper? Sexy Red.
9: Sexy.
1: Mm-hmm. The third question that J. Cruz asked, the third question was, Des Moines is the capital of what state?
6: Okay.
1: And then Kaleidoscope is Kaleidoscope.
6: You know, I've been studying my words to get them right, but whenever y'all ask me, but I didn't figure it was going to be that one.
1: Yeah, that's pretty scary. Yeah. Listen, you got 6 out of 10. Yeah, $10. $10 every correct answer. That's $60. Plus, you got an extra 10 when you spun that wheel. $70 coming to you.
6: Thank you.
1: $70. Do me a favor. Tell everybody the show that gave you a shot at that $1,000 minute game.
6: BD in the morning.
5: From the Strata Air Conditioning and Heating Traffic Center.
2: There's some slowdowns in front of the Naval Station on Roosevelt heading northbound, approaching Yorktown. It's busy, and heading southbound, it's slow. And on I-95 northbound, it looks good. The east and west beltways are problem-free, and I-10 eastbound is up to speed. That's traffic. I'm Beverly Bentley Steele.
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1: All right, listen, I have to have a conversation with all you men. Ladies, listen up. Men, listen up. They're talking about red flags that make men instantly unattractive.
2: Oh, instantly unattractive.
1: Instantly unattractive. Okay. Number one, most things that make a man unattractive, fellas, not respecting a woman's boundaries.
3: Yeah, that's a big one.
2: Okay.
4: A little vice versa on that one, too, though.
1: Yeah.
4: But go ahead.
1: Oh, really? Okay. Yes. These are the red flags that women say make men instantly unattractive. Mm-hmm. Taking pride in not reading. They say that's a red flag and it's unattractive.
3: Taking pride in not reading. Yeah,
1: somebody be like, you know, I don't read no books. I ain't got to do that.
2: Yeah. I ain't read no book.
1: Right. Yeah, a man who takes pride in not reading, they say that right there is instantly unattractive. I can agree with that.
3: No, I ain't got no time to read, baby.
1: I mean, I can agree with that.
2: I get the audio book.
1: Yeah, I'm really serious. I always have this thing. I like a smart man anyway. I'm like, can you please be smart? Please. always being on his phone, they say, is it instantly unattractive and a red flag for women.
3: What?
1: A man always on his phone?
3: Y'all got just, oh my. Y'all
4: so once you're in the entertainment business, you're trying to look for work. You got to talk to your agent, your manager. I mean, shows come up out the blue.
1: Okay, guess what? Mm. Okay, so then that's about 15 minutes you just told me. That's a 5-minute conversation with this one, a 5-minute conversation here, and a 5-minute. Uh-huh. We're done.
3: In your opinion.
1: Okay, fine. Here's another one. They say this makes men unattractive, and they said being unable to respectfully disagree. I agree with that, for sure.
3: I can agree with that one. Once you start disrespecting, and you're doing too much.
1: Yeah, if you guys don't know how to respectfully disagree, like, do you guys like when people go, okay, we can agree to disagree.
2: Absolutely.
3: Yeah. Oh, that's my go-to.
1: I'm okay with that.
2: At some point.
3: I always say, hey, we go separate ways. We just go separate ways.
2: For real.
1: Right? Mm. Here's another one. This is unattractive, fellas. This is unattractive. They say instantly women go, ooh. A man who only talks about money.
2: Mm-mm.
1: I agree with that. That's unattractive.
3: So y'all don't want a man that only talk about money. Y'all don't want a man that ain't got no money. What do y'all want?
2: The perfect man that doesn't exist, Trey.
3: I guess so.
2: That's what they want.
4: You're so damn picky.
2: I can't.
1: Okay.
2: That's why they single.
3: You know what a man want?
2: What?
3: Peace.
2: That's it. And quiet. Yeah.
3: That's it.
1: Here's another one. Makes you guys unattractive. They said a man being insecure with his masculinity. Unattractive. Instantly.
3: Yeah.
1: Instantly.
3: Yeah. They become a little controlling.
1: Here's another one. Women said this. This is unattractive in a man. When we find out that a man is calling other women names behind their backs. That's unattractive. That's unattractive for a man to do that.
3: Here we go again, though. This is one of the ones. Mm. Now, I can't be too friendly, but I also can't talk about the girl behind her back. Which one do you want?
1: You can't talk about her behind your back.
3: Come on.
1: Right?
3: No.
1: When I see a man talk about another one behind her back, I'd be like, okay, you're not even good. That's not right.
4: Well, I'd be like, well, turn her around then.
1: So I can talk to her face.
4: Yeah, to her face then.
1: Another one, they said disrespecting service workers is a turnoff for women when we see men do that.
2: Yeah, trifling.
1: I agree with that.
3: Of course. That's anybody.
1: Mm-hmm. Lacking empathy. A man who lacks empathy, that's unattractive to a girl.
2: Yeah, you got like, uh-uh, something.
3: I can agree with that.
2: Uh-uh. You got feelings.
1: Here's another one. They said exhibiting aggressive behavior. A man who does that?
3: Yeah.
1: Not knowing how to hold a conversation.
3: Oh, that's
1: unattractive.
3: But some of the ladies be struggling with that too, though. Like,
2: they be big dummies too.
3: Oh God.
2: Mm-hmm. Yeah, Trey, I got your back.
1: Oh, this is. Ooh, I love this one. This one is so real. And this ex-boyfriend of mine taught me about this. This is unattractive to a woman. They said this: a man not having a desire to improve is unattractive.
2: Mm.
1: Yeah. I agree with that.
2: Stagnant.
3: Right. Have some goals, fellas.
1: Yep,
2: that's right.
1: Another one: not valuing friendship with a woman. They say is unattractive.
3: Not valuing friendship with a woman.
1: Oh. Meaning all y'all think a woman is for is just we got to get together. You can't have a real relationship with a woman.
2: Baby.
4: Yeah, you can, but you know.
2: Who wants to
4: play? It's time to have some fun.
1: Okay. And then finally, they say this is unattractive in a man. They said instantly it makes a man unattractive. Belittling people who look different.
3: I agree with that.
1: That's mean. Yeah,
3: that's mean spirit.
1: That's crazy.
3: Yeah,
1: that's just
3: mean. So there you go.
1: I can agree with almost all of them, Trey. You want to agree to disagree right now?
3: No.
1: All right.
3: No, I'm right, you wrong.
1: Oh, damn.
3: Give me the break.
2: I like that. Nah. Go to commercial.
4: It's D.D. in the morning.
1: All right.
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6: There's several broken down vehicles to deal with. On I-95 southbound past Airport Road, there's one. and 9B northbound at the ramp from E-Town Parkway. A broken down truck west Beltway northbound before Old St. Augustine Road. I-10 eastbound slow at Hammond, the west Beltway and Lane to Cassett. JTB eastbound's busy Hodges to San Pablo. That's traffic. I'm Beverly Bentley Steele.
2: Sponsored.
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1: Duval, let's talk real for just a second, y'all. 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
23: 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Hot 106.5, the soul of Duval. 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
1: Hey, it's DD in the morning, along with Jay Cruz, also Trey G, and comedian JJ Williamson. Also known as JJ from the Sip to Me. 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

0: Hot 106.5, the soul of Duval. Good morning, Jacksonville. I hope the West Side, Murray Hill, Rail Yard District, and Brooklyn are off to a smooth start today. Well, good morning. It's Dee Dee in the morning, and I got to talk to you guys about something. I need everyone to gather around. JJ, come over here. All right, put the bell down.
1: No.
0: J. Cruz, take off some of that jewelry.
1: No.
0: And Trey. And Trey, come over here and pay attention here. Put your glasses on. listen. Shannon Sharp says something, and it's been on my mind ever since I heard it.
1: Yeah.
0: And Shannon Sharp, this is a man who has been in trouble many times now. We heard him where he was having sex with somebody. What was her name? Michelle. And then
1: Michelle.
0: He had the young girl who kept going, Shannon. Remember the one who was like...
1: Yeah, she got paid.
0: Yeah, she got paid.
1: She got paid, paid too.
0: But we see now what Shannon's problem is. I want y'all to take a listen to Shannon Sharp talk about how far he has gone for that good stuff from a girl.
2: Mm-mm. What's the furthest distance you've traveled to smash, and how did you make sure you were ready to perform when you got there? I flew from Atlanta, Georgia to Rome.
3: Jesus Christ!
4: Hold on, she was with you or she was in Rome already?
2: She was in Rome.
3: Damn!
1: Wow. That's a long, boy, man.
0: Yeah, so I wanted to know how far you guys have traveled to get some of that good stuff.
5: What business is that of yours?
1: Yours, anyway.
0: I just wanted to know. I'm curious about how far people will go. I mean...
5: Nosy.
0: Yeah, I'm going to go on and put it out there about my husband. You know, when we met...
5: Oh, you... Yeah.
0: When
5: yeah.
0: we met...
5: You took that long ride,
0: no, well, hold on. Hold on.
1: You had that long ride. That long ride.
5: She took y'all that so long ride.
0: Y'all so stupid.
1: Hey, look. I mean, she drove all the way to the top.
0: No. He drove. Now, let me tell you what it was. It was long distance when we met. When we met, he was living in Iowa.
1: Yeah,
0: and
1: yeah.
0: So what he would do is sometimes on the weekends, he would drive from Iowa to come visit me.
1: Damn.
0: Yeah. What? He would come and visit from
5: I'm talking about make you want to hop in that ride.
0: Now, and what I did do, though, now I did do this.
1: Yeah.
0: When he said he was wanting to move back, I said, you know what? I flew up there and rode in a U-Haul with him in that bumpy-ass ride back with him. I did do that.
1: Now, that's love right there. Yeah.
0: But nonetheless, he would drive to see me on the weekends.
1: Damn. Oh, wait a minute. On the weekends?
0: Yeah, and it would be like at least, I think it was about a 14-hour drive or more.
1: Damn. But not every weekend.
0: Not every weekend.
1: Okay.
0: Well, no. I mean, I'm decent. I ain't.
1: Yeah. I'm about to say it. Wait, hold on. I was like, boy, you cold with it.
5: Didi got that 14-hour. No,
0: not at all. Not at all. I can admit, no, I don't.
5: No.
0: I'm very honest about who I am. I don't have that.
6: When am I?
0: Yeah. I always say that.
1: Got that PD party.
0: No, I don't. Let me tell you, I always say that about my mom. I go, my mom had 5 kids and my stepfather's married her. I said, my mother got that good. Clearly, I didn't get it.
5: Come on.
0: I don't know.
5: Come on.
7: I can't believe in you.
1: Yeah.
0: I think, yeah.
1: No, you ain't get it.
0: I didn't get it. Okay, no. JJ, how far have you driven, though, for real?
1: On the for real, maybe 2 hours.
0: You drove 2 hours before?
1: I maybe drove 2 hours before.
0: Because you really liked it. You're like,
1: yeah,
0: I
1: really
0: see this.
1: It. Yeah, I need to go on. And this ain't, it wasn't for a show either. I was like, yeah, I'm out this weekend. You say you need your grand cut? All right, here I come.
0: Cruz, the farthest you've traveled to get some of that.
8: I was literally looking through my history to try to remember. It was this one girl. I can't remember her name, but I drove like an hour and 45 minutes, but it was worth it.
0: Yeah, you really liked her like
8: we
0: that.
8: We had a little fling. Yeah,
0: you had a little fling going.
8: She was nasty. She was a little older than me. She taught me a lot. So I used to drive that hour and 45 faithfully to go learn.
0: Damn. He said faithfully.
8: Shorty knew what she was doing.
0: Oh, wow.
1: Hey.
0: That's nice.
8: I used to come home lit.
0: Oh, nice.
8: Yeah.
0: Yeah, and happy and euphoric, huh?
8: Yeah, and then I used to use what I learned with her on other girls, and they made me even a better lover. It was crazy.
0: Oh, wow. Okay, yeah. Cruz is saying
1: don't blush, though.
0: Trey, what's the farthest you've traveled to get some of that goo-goo? Hey, hold on a second. Don't you say from Pleasant Grove to Oak Cliff, and I'm
1: right, and there ain't but 2 stop signs.
5: I done made that drive plenty of times, you and me. But no. For my birthday, I actually went to San Antonio.
0: Oh,
5: and you know, I'm from Texas. So, you know, in Texas, them cities are
0: spaced out.
5: Oh, my God. They so far apart because the state's so big. I done drove about 4 hours.
0: Dang.
5: I drove about 4 hours to link up with something.
0: Oh, wow.
5: I drove about 4 hours to get up with something.
0: He said to link up with something.
5: Yeah, we had more than just tacos.
1: Have you ever...
5: I'm talking about
1: Trey, have you ever drove them 4 hours and turned right back around that night?
5: Oh, no, I ain't never did no turnaround.
1: Yeah, I ain't never did
0: that. Trey went to sleep.
5: Yeah. Hey, I got my spend the night bag.
0: Trey, they spooned.
1: Trey, like, I'm going to be here when you get out of work.
5: Yeah. What the river walk look like, you see?
1: Yeah,
0: yeah. All right, I want to know
1: this. What's your Wi-Fi?
0: I want to know. And you can remain anonymous. Come on. You can remain anonymous.
1: It's going to be fun.
0: All right. What's the farthest you've traveled to hook up, link up, get that good, spend the night?
6: You're nasty.
0: Do the nasty.
6: You're nasty.
0: Do all of that. How far or the farthest that you traveled? And be honest and remain anonymous. We don't even need to know your name.
1: We don't
0: I just need you
1: name.
0: To tell me the truth. You didn't flew, ladies. You know you didn't flew somewhere.
1: Stop playing.
0: Right. Tell us how far you flew. Because Shannon Sharp said he flew from Atlanta to Rome.
5: Well, Young Miami said, you ain't got flued out before.
0: Yeah, you did. So let us know right now. You can remain anonymous. The farthest you've traveled to get some of that good, hit us up at 833-TALK-TO-DIDI.
1: That's 833-825-5233.
0: It's DIDI in the morning.
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9: There's a broken down car on 9B northbound at the ramp from E-Town Parkway. The West Beltway northbound is busy at Commonwealth and before Dunn to pass Lem Turner. On I-10 eastbound, it's busy from Lane to pass Cassett. And JTB eastbound's busy from Hodges to San Pablo. That's traffic. I'm Beverly Bentley Steele.
0: Wanda P, come on, let us know. What's going on in Jacksonville?
10: Hey, good morning, Dee Dee. Happy Thursday and happy Thursday to you. 62-year-old James Kurt Allwater is a home health physical therapist at Baptist Hospital. Well, he has been arrested and is facing charges of possession of 10 or more images of child sexual abuse material. Authorities say that after a search of a lost and found, that is what led to the discovery of inappropriate photos on his phone. He was arrested on May 15th. And got an event alert for you. The City of Jacksonville's Military Affairs and Veterans Affairs Department, they're going to host their annual Memorial Day observance on Monday, May 25th at the Jacksonville Veterans Memorial Wall in downtown. And of course, the event is free to attend. The community is invited. There's going to be a pre-ceremony at 8 a.m. with the official ceremony kicking off at 8:30. The Veterans Memorial Wall is located at 1145 East Adams Street. And they say free parking is available in Lot P. And don't miss your first opportunity to win $1,000. The keyword is coming at 8 a.m. with Dee Dee Pays Your Bills. And today's weather, the high is expected to be around 91. I'm Wanda P for Dee Dee in the Morning on Hot 106.5, The Soul of Duval.
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8: Do you believe in chance? Or do you believe everything was pre-written? From the time you was born, do you believe your life was pre-written? Or do you believe everything happens by chance? If you got into an accident today, would you think it was pre-written? That means from the time you was born on this exact day at this exact hour, you was going to get into that accident. If you called Top Dog Law, do you believe that was pre-written? If you called him and he picked up the phone and answered it and said he was going to help you, do you believe that was pre-written? Or do you believe in chance? Do you believe that it just happened? You just got into that accident?

0: Dog Law.
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1: Good morning to you. Hi, it's Didi in the morning. I got J. Cruz with me, Trey G's with me.
2: What's the word?
1: And comedian J.J. Williamson.
3: I'm curious, would y'all rather be a dog or a mutt?
2: I'm already
1: okay,
2: a mutt.
1: All right, you know what? Mm-hmm.
3: See,
1: right.
3: I got too deep on y'all.
2: I'm already there.
1: Oh, yeah, that's so deep. I didn't even know how to answer. good morning. Listen, let's have a conversation.
3: Okay.
1: Let's have a conversation about the actor Clifton Powell.
3: Okay.
1: So the other day it came out, and he says, Clifton Powell says he's almost 70 years old. He said, I'm 69, and he said he's just starting to learn to love. If you missed it, take a listen.
4: My father was born in 1915, and his grandparents were slaves.
5: Mm-hmm.
4: So what I've learned is it's not your mother's fault. It's not your father's fault. It's not your fault. We were born into 450 years of post-slavery PTSD. I am 69, I'll be 70 in March. I've just learned how to love. Our parents didn't know how to love. Their parents didn't know how to love. And if I could say anybody maybe had an edge, it was the women. That's why I celebrate black women.
1: Mm-hmm.
2: Wow.
1: Well, I got to be honest with him. They weren't celebrating you under them comments.
6: Oh, God.
3: Oh, hell no.
1: They did
3: not
1: celebrate
3: killing
1: him. They were like, well, he's headed to a nursing home. Hopefully he'll find him a wife there.
3: There. While they play bingo.
1: Yeah. They were like insane that you're just now learning to love at 70.
2: Mm.
1: I'm curious about it then, guys. In your opinion, at what age should someone have learned to love?
3: It almost depends on your upbringing, you know, what your parents, you know, taught you back in the day. And, you know, I mean, how soon you get mature.
1: Mm-hmm.
3: You know, I found love early in my life. I mm-hmm. felt like I did, man.
1: I felt like love.
3: I felt like love. It could have been lust, but it felt like love in my college days and everything. So I learned how to love early.
1: Yeah.
3: I did.
1: Yeah. What about you, Cruz?
2: Men shouldn't learn how to love in their 40s because
1: they should.
2: They should. Mm-hmm. You got to learn how to love at least by your 40s. When I mean love, I mean being able to stay loyal to a woman and whatever.
3: Yeah.
2: Because if it's past your 40s, what's the point? Women are just going to give up on us.
1: Mm-hmm.
2: If they got to wait till we're 60 for us to be ready, they're going to give up.
1: He's 70.
2: Stop telling women this. They're going to quit.
1: Yeah.
6: They're going to quit.
1: I know. Trey?
6: Honestly, I would say once you exit your 20s, you should at least know your love language, how you receive love, and how you give love.
3: Mm-hmm.
6: You know what I'm saying? You should at least know that once you exit your 20s. But it's different for everybody.
3: Everybody, I
6: will say that, too. It's different for everybody.
1: Hold on a second. Trey get on my nerve, because you know there's some girl listening right now going, oh, Trey. You heard what Trey said.
6: I said should. Now,
1: yeah, I hear you.
6: A lot of the
3: times. What's his Instagram?
6: a lot of the times, it still be kind of like, you know, trial and error.
1: Yeah.
6: But, you know, after 20, it's time to start trying to figure out some things.
1: See, I'm with Cruz on this. I think 40. By the time you're 40 years old,
3: 40?
1: you gotta know how to. By the time, I mean, what real love is?
2: Yeah.
1: I'm with Cruz on that.
2: And Trey, everybody's different. You might meet a 20-year-old that is right, but I do 100% disagree with you. I do not feel like in your 20s. We even live longer than we used to.
1: Okay.
2: Like, there's no way.
6: Well, I didn't say in your 20s. I said after your 20s.
1: I was 15, thought I was in love.
3: Yeah.
1: Now, I was 15 years old and thought I was in love.
2: That's not love.
1: Yeah, but...
3: Because I was 15, I thought I was in love. I knew I was in the way. I thought I was in love because I stole my mama a necklace from a girl. I was like,
2: that's
3: stupid.
2: That's
3: something.
1: No, but I mean, you know, the levels of love, and as you get older is what I'm saying. So at 15, I really did think that I was experiencing something, and I didn't know I was just lusting after a little boy. But I want to know this, you guys. In your opinion, what age should someone have learned how to fall in love or how to love?
2: Mm.
1: Right? Both, men and women. At what age, by now, did you meet somebody, you go, now you should have at least learned how to love and fell in love with somebody.
3: Somebody.
1: This man is 70, talking about he's just learning.
2: I feel like women have the capacity to love at any age, though.
1: Really?
2: I do. Now, too young, you will get bored of who you have. So I will say maybe in their 20s, I think women are ready, but men, definitely 40s.
1: What are your thoughts right now? We're talking about, in your opinion, what age should someone have learned how to love? Do you think it's going to be 70? dudes, you guys,
3: damn,
1: fellas,
3: stop saying that,
1: fellas, y'all just learning how to love at 70.
3: And if that's the case, I'm sorry for y'all.
1: Ladies, are you gonna deal with a man who tells you I ain't learned how to love and I'm gonna learn at 70? Are you gonna stay with him until he learns how to love?
2: Yeah.
1: Are you gonna run?
3: So you mean tell me you're gonna do 35 to 40 years of I like her.
2: I like her
3: a lot.
1: All right. We want to know at what age, y'all. Let us know right now. Hit us up at 833-TALK-TO-DEEDEE.
3: That's 833-825-5233.
1: Asking what age should someone have learned how to love? What is your opinion this morning, all right? It's DeeDee in the morning.
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7: At the Dames Point Bridge, there's a broken down car. It's the East Beltway southbound at the south end of the Dames Point Bridge where the right lane is blocked from that broken down car. A crash 95 southbound at the ramp to Butler Boulevard, and it's already busy at Emerson. Northbound's busy before Butler to pass University. A broken down car, the East Beltway southbound before 95 northbound. That's traffic. I'm Beverly Bentley Steele.
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1: All right, so we were talking about the guy, the actor Clifton Powell said he's just now learning how to love at 70 almost.
2: Damn.
1: Yeah, he said he's 69 years old and he's just now learning how to love. And he blamed it on post-slavery PTSD.
3: Uh-oh. Okay. I can't.
1: Okay. So we want to know at what age should someone have learned how to love? Hey, D, what do you think? What age is that?
4: What's going on, guys? What's going on? First, I want to say congratulations. Y'all guys are awesome.
1: Thank you.
4: I like listening to y'all every morning.
2: Thank you.
4: Now, to go back to the topic on it, it's not like a person. I go back to what JJ said. It depends on how you was raised. Mm. Because at any point in time, you know what love is. You know what love is. The point is that I think a lot of people confuse in love with being with love.
1: Mm.
4: And see, there's a big difference because according to the law of opposites, if you can be in love, you can be out of love.
1: Mm-hmm.
4: And most times people, they fall in love. Well, in love is a situational type thing. It's not a holistic thing. So most men realize that in their 20s and 30s, that most of these girls, most women fall in love.
1: Mm-hmm.
4: And, you know, they fall in love with their lifestyle. No, men do too.
2: Yeah.
4: Men do fall in love because they fall in love with a woman's looks.
1: Mm.
4: But see, that's not loving a woman. They fall in love with a woman's sex.
1: Mm.
4: You know, women fall in love with a man's lifestyle or a man's financial status, you know. At any age. So the point is, though, that that's not love.
1: Yeah.
4: That's not a holistic type of love.
1: And so at what age do you think they should have learned? At what age? With someone as a human?
4: I say about 35. You pretty much know what love is and what love isn't.
1: All right, perfect. Thanks. D, thank you for your call. Here's Ashley. Ashley, we're trying to figure out, in your opinion, what age should someone have learned how to love?
5: Hey, Didi. So I actually met my husband in high school. We met when we were 14 and 15, and we are still together today. So I would like to say that it is versatile. I think that depending on your environment, your love can start at a young age. But I also feel like, you know, some people, we know that the frontal lobe for men don't develop until they're 25. So really, we can't expect them to know and have those tools.
2: Women
5: but it
2: love,
5: is possible.
2: Right. Women right. love to play with that. Boy.
3: They love to.
2: Men frontal lobe don't develop until they're 25. Y'all love to play with us like this.
6: Yeah, why they do us like this?
5: It's factual.
1: Hey, Ashley, they don't like us talking and playing with their lobe. So.
5: Exactly.
3: Can I ask you a question? Did you guys break up at all in between that time?
5: We did on my part because I had experienced that at such a young age. I was in a place where I wanted to kind of just explore myself and learn myself more outside of the relationship. But I'll tell you, that took 10 months and we were back together.
3: But you needed to learn how to love, right? So you took off 10 months to learn how to love. How old were you?
5: To understand myself, not necessarily to learn how to love, but I was 20 when I did that. Yeah, so just understanding who I was.
3: I got you. I feel like women mature faster, 20s, in your 20s. I feel like that could happen for sure.
1: All right. Thank you, Ashley. I appreciate your opinion and calling. Hey, good morning. Is this Gregory?
7: Yes, it is.
1: All right, Greg, listen, we're trying to figure this out. What age should someone have learned how to love? At what age?
7: It's a trick question.
1: Okay.
7: Because I think the majority of men, 51% or more, are ready to be loved at 20, right out of high school with their sweetheart. They just don't get the opportunity until they get older and women actually want them.
3: You want to be locked up with your sweetheart in your 20s?
7: Yeah. Absolutely.
3: Like, you think every man wants that?
7: I said 51% or greater, the majority.
3: The majority of men.
7: Okay.
2: That's interesting. I love to see that study because I feel like it actually leans the other way.
3: Me too.
7: Well, the guys that work at Target don't get looked at until they get a job working corporate America making six figures.
3: I disagree with that.
2: Yeah, I would disagree with that. I'll say the guys at Amazon, they over here getting women like it ain't nothing.
3: I was backing girls on bicycles. I didn't need a car or anything.
2: The Amazon warehouse workers, they knocking them down.
3: Yeah, for sure. I was broke getting them. Trust me, cuz. Knocking them out.
7: Hold on. You talking style over substance. The majority of men are closer to playing Dungeons and Dragons and being gamer nerds than working at Amazon with three gold chains because they don't care about bills.
2: Not Dungeons and Dragons.
1: All right. You know,
2: that's
1: what?
2: An interesting perspective.
1: Yes, Gregory, thank you very much for your call and your opinion. I appreciate it. So this is the question this morning, everybody. In your opinion, at what age should someone have learned how to love? What age is it? Is it by the age of 8? 18? 27. 70.
2: 30. 47. 50. 55.
1: What an age, all right? Let me know.
2: 45, 47.
1: Okay. 833, talk to Didi.
6: That's 833-825-5233.
1: At what age does someone have learned how to love? Let us know, all right? It's Didi in the morning.
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9: There's a broken down car on the East Beltway southbound at the south end of the Dames Point Bridge, and it's blocking the right lane. It's busy from the north end. There's a crash involving a truck on 95 southbound at the ramp to Butler Boulevard. Northbound's busy before JTB to pass the university. And a broken down car, the MLK Parkway northbound beyond 8th Street. That's traffic. I'm Beverly Bentley Steele.
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0: 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All right, good morning, Dee Dee in the morning. Guys, I need to talk to you about your your zodiac sign.
1: Zodiac.
0: Let me see. Trey, you are a what?
2: Cancer.
0: A cancer. Yeah, I love the way he says cancer.
1: Oh, cancer.
0: All right, what about you, Cruz?
3: I am a king.
0: You're a Libra. The king is the Leo. Leo is the king of the jungle. Wait a minute. And JJ, you're a Virgo.
1: Virgo.
0: I love Virgos.
1: Yeah.
0: All right. So listen, check this out. They said, here is your zodiac sign and the type of drunk you are.
2: Ooh.
0: Taurus. If you are a Taurus or a Pisces, you're a happy drunk.
1: Really?
0: You're a happy drunk. Happy, happy, happy drunk. Okay?
1: They can be so mean.
0: Who?
1: Taurus.
0: Yeah, I think so too.
1: My sister a Taurus.
0: Is she? They're very stubborn, they say, and they can be mean. My sister, I have a sister who's a Taurus. She's very mean. You're right.
1: Very stubborn.
0: All right, here's another one. Who's a flirty drunk? Flirty drunk. You ready?
3: Flirty.
0: Leo. Libra.
3: I knew it.
0: I know you are.
3: Oh my God. I become the charmer. Every woman wants me when I'm drunk, y'all.
0: Oh my God.
3: It's crazy. No, seriously. My charm goes to like 1,000.
0: Okay. I just want everybody who's listening right now who thinks that I pick on Jay Cruz, this is why.
1: Right.
0: Because this ego is so large. God has sent me to the planet to just tame it.
1: To
0: humble him. Yeah. Because I'm telling you, this dude here, if he tells you who he is, he's a 10, he's a this, he's a now you're flirty, and every woman wants you.
3: When we're drunk.
0: They say you're flirty, though. Libra is flirty.
3: It's a gentleman's trait. It really is.
0: What's wrong, JJ?
4: When Cruz get to the pearly gates, that God going to be like, don't come here with that.
0: With all that ego.
1: That ego, though.
0: All right, here's another flirty drunk. The flirty drunks now. Here they are, the zodiac signs. Virgo.
1: Okay.
0: Virgo, JJ, you're a flirty drunk.
3: Have you seen him
4: flirty drunk?
0: Or do you think you are?
4: Yeah, I've been told it.
0: Oh, really?
4: Yeah,
0: my husband is too, because my husband is a Virgo, and every now and then I got to walk up on him and go, hey,
1: you
0: married.
3: I've seen Chris in action. He can hang out with me and JJ.
0: Oh, he's flirty as hell.
3: He's good.
0: Yeah, he's flirty when he's drunk. And I'm going to tell you who comes on to him more than anything. Give him that Becky. When I tell you that goddamn Becky be
3: blonde
0: on.
3: Blonde hair, blue eyed.
0: Oh, no, he likes brunettes. The husband,
3: Biggie.
0: Yeah, them brunette Beckys be on him
1: Biggie
0: like crazy.
1: With the good hair.
0: Here's another one, everybody. Astrological signs and the types of when they're drunk. Aries and Scorpios, they're horny drunks.
5: No, we're not.
1: Oh, wow.
0: Tracy, you're a horny drunk.
6: No.
0: Our producer, Tracy, what are you?
6: I am more a sophisticated drunk.
0: Okay.
6: And a caregiving drunk.
0: You're an Aries.
6: Yes.
0: Yeah, they say you guys are horny drunks. All right,
1: hold
0: here we go.
1: Hold on, Jasmine, what is your sign?
0: Because
1: I need to find me some horny. I knew I picked the right one.
0: Oh, she's an Aries?
1: Aries.
0: That's what they said about Aries and Scorpio. Sagittarius, Aquarius, guess what they're saying about you?
7: What?
0: You funny drunks. You funny. Reese, you get funny when you get drunk. Okay.
3: Oh, don't
1: look,
3: downplay
1: smiling
3: laughter.
1: He's smiling.
0: All right, and then here's another one. Oh, no.
3: What is yours?
0: The emotional drunk would be Cancer.
3: Darn it.
4: Let me find out Trey be crying.
0: Cancer. Cancer.
3: Seems like you're...
0: Cancer and Capricorn. Both of y'all. That's hilarious.
1: We're going to cry together.
0: Yeah.
1: When
0: we
1: I cry
0: together.
3: I'm not inviting y'all.
4: Yes, Trey, don't let me in these streets talking about, what more do you want from me?
3: I don't want to hang out with y'all.
0: And then finally, listen to this one. They say this one right here, they get so drunk, they get left in the bushes.
3: Uh-oh.
2: Oh, wow.
0: They so drunk, they get left in the bushes because no one noticed the Gemini.
5: Yeah.
2: Oh.
0: Gemini, they say, get so drunk, they be in the bushes.
3: My brother is the most annoying drunk person. He gonna beat me up for saying this. No. Oh, my God, I can't stand so.
0: There you go,
3: drunk.
0: Everybody. Figure out who you want and what type of drunk they are, all right? But the fact that me and Trey are emotional drunks, all right.
1: Let's cry.
0: All right, it's Dee Dee in the morning.
8: 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Dee Dee in the morning is on Hot 106.5, the soul of Duval.
9: Baby, baby, Friday.
0: Hey.
9: Baby, baby, Friday.
0: Hey.
9: Baby, baby, Friday. Baby, baby, Tanika.
0: Remix.
9: One day.
0: One day. To the weekend.
9: Well, actually, it's
2: somebody's weekend starts today.
5: Yes, because I'm out.
2: That's because a lot of people get ready to take the time off. That PTO is about to be something crazy.
5: That's right.
2: Here.
5: Prepare to others.
2: It's Didi in the morning. My name is Sean Knight. Afternoons on Hot 106.5. And later on this afternoon, Tanika Hughes from Action News Jax. She's going to have our afternoon headlines. Tanika, what's going on?
5: We're following political news. Former Atlanta Mayor Keisha Lance Bottoms secured the Democratic nomination for governor in Georgia. She avoided a runoff, but she will be entering the competition in November against one of the eventual Republican nominees who are headed to a runoff. And the Democrats are hoping to flip the governor's mansion in Georgia for the first time in more than two decades.
2: Yes, and she is a HBCU alum from FAMU. So it's going to be interesting to see how that political campaign is going to go. Tanika, thank you so much. As we get ready for a keyword that could win you $1,000 with Didi Pays Your Bills. Also, JoJo's going to have 90 minutes of commercial-free R&B before you while you're at work. But the party starts at 3 with me, Tanika, DJ Reggie B's, and the rest of the fam right here on Hot 106.5.
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9: 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J. Cruz over there, comedian J.J. Williamson and Trey G, and the whole team is right here. 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

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And coming up at noon, your next chance at a grand. 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
1: 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It's time for JoJo's top three tip of the tongue topics for today.
0: We're learning more about those two teenagers who opened fire at an Islamic center in San Diego earlier this week, killing a security guard and two others before killing themselves. So investigators have revealed more insight into the motive for this senseless attack, revealing that white supremacy was at the root of these boys' inspiration, with both of them, 17 and 18 years old, expressing beliefs that white people are being eliminated. The hate was extensive, and they didn't really discriminate on who they hated, but basically hated everyone who white nationalists and right-wing extremists typically show hatred for. So there lies the influence over these two teenagers and this senseless tragedy. Who among us is surprised at this, though? Big congratulations are in order for Ricky Smiley.
2: Congratulations, Ricky Smiley. You have officially been selected as an inductee for the 2026 Radio Hall of Fame.
0: Yes, Ricky Smiley is in Class of 2026 Radio Hall of Fame. What a prestigious honor. Congratulations to Ricky Smiley. And the NBA Conference Final out west battles on, with OKC bouncing back from that double overtime loss to the Spurs. So the result? Game 2 last night, it was Thunder 122, Spurs 113. And tonight in Game 2 of the East Series, Cleveland Cavs are about to battle for a comeback after the Knicks took them down in Game 1 with a miraculous comeback. So Game 2, Cavs-Knicks tonight at 8 on ESPN. I'll still say it, OKC and Cleveland in the finals, but we'll see. Because I don't really know much about basketball. All I know is I like to watch. That's my top three tip-of-the-tongue topics for today at Hot 106.5. Coming up next, my Throwback Thursday moment of the week.
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The weapons will be formed, though, but they ain't going nowhere. They won't work. Fred Hammond, our motivational music moment today at Hot 106.5, the soul of Duval.

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0: 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Coming up next, we got the workday shout outs. We are making it through this work week, y'all. Happy Thursday. Encourage somebody on the grind. 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Daryl Reuben Hall is an accomplished actor, dancer, singer, playwright, and director. His credits include numerous Broadway shows, television, film and commercials, and more. 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

0: You know today could be your day to win $1,000 as Dee Dee pays your bills at Hot 106.5, the soul of Duval. This is JoJo. We'll drop another keyword on you at 2 o'clock this afternoon for your next chance to pick up that cash. 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
0: And I just want to give a workday shout-out to all of our graduates. 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

Okay, say this to yourself. I just might win $1,000 today as Dee Dee pays your bills. The 2 o'clock keyword is on the way. That's your next chance. It's JoJo at Hot 106.5. 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

0: 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I'm just saying. This is JoJo. Getting closer to the weekend. And of course, on Saturday nights, we got you with Club Hot 106.5, music in the mix. DJ Reggie B's on the ones and twos. And then you got DJ Millennium is your host starting at 9 o'clock on Saturday night. Your weekend turned up. And coming up tonight, our Asthma Warriors monthly educational support group meetup. And our featured guest tonight is a nurse. Her name is Renee McLean. She not only is a healthcare professional, but she also has a very personal story with asthma that she is going to share with us tonight. You don't want to miss this, family. It'll just hit home. It hits different when you have someone saying that they are in the healthcare industry and someone in their family, a close family member, has died from asthma. So she will share the particulars of that. Renee McLean is our featured guest tonight, 6 o'clock, our Asthma Warriors support group meetup. And you'll find that Zoom link. Check our Asthma Warriors Facebook page or the Asthma Warriors Instagram page and Zoom in with us this evening at 6 o'clock. Coming up next, my top three tip of the tongue topics for today on Hot 106.5.
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1: We're learning more about those two teenagers who opened fire at an Islamic center in San Diego earlier this week, killing a security guard and two others before killing themselves. So investigators have revealed more insight into the motive for this senseless attack, revealing that white supremacy was at the root of these boys' inspiration, with both of them, 17 and 18 years old, expressing beliefs that white people are being eliminated. The hate was extensive, and they didn't really discriminate on who they hated, but basically hated everyone who white nationalists and right-wing extremists typically show hatred for. So there lies the influence over these two teenagers and this senseless tragedy. Who among us is surprised at this, though? Big congratulations are in order for Ricky Smiley.
2: Congratulations, Ricky Smiley. You have officially been selected as an inductee for the 2026 Radio Hall of Fame.
1: Yes, Ricky Smiley is in Class of 2026 Radio Hall of Fame. What a prestigious honor. Congratulations to Ricky Smiley. And the NBA Conference Final out west battles on, with OKC bouncing back from that double overtime loss to the Spurs. So the result? Game 2 last night, it was Thunder 122, Spurs 113. And tonight in Game 2 of the East Series, Cleveland Cavs are about to battle for a comeback after the Knicks took them down in Game 1 with a miraculous comeback. So Game 2, Cavs-Knicks tonight at 8 on ESPN. I'll still say it, OKC and Cleveland in the finals. But we'll see, because I don't really know much about basketball. All I know is I like to watch. That's my top 3 tip of the tongue topics for today at Hot 106.5.
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3: There's nothing in this world like the love a father has for his daughter. 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

0: The soul of Duval, Hot 106.5, where Dee Dee pays your bills. Hey, family, this is JoJo, and I'm sitting here thinking about what I would do with an extra $1,000. I just got a phone call a few minutes ago telling me that I dropped my car off at the mechanic this morning because the AC was blowing warm air. Oh, Lord, we can't have that. Okay. I just got a call back saying, oh, yeah, we found the leak and we're going to have to take the whole front end off and we're going to have to do this and it's coming from the bed. And yeah, that's going to be like $2,800. I'm like, you say what now? I could practically put a down payment on a new car for that. But no worries. Listen, I'm just sitting here going, yeah, I could use an extra $1,000 myself right now. But this is your chance as Dee Dee pays your bills. So the keyword is Thursday, T-H-U-R-S-D-A-Y. 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Answer what could be a $1,000 phone call trying to get at you.
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0: 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At 5 o'clock today, that's your next chance to try for the $1,000. 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
1: I would like to wish a happy birthday to my favorite New Yorker. Her name is Michelle Brady. Love you to the moon, boo. Enjoy your birthday.
0: Add to the list, the Honorable Dr. Joyce Cusack. Happy birthday. Also, Vivian Hayes Menzies. Andre Solomon Glover. Happy birthday. Sunshine Swenson. I see you, my sister. Anthony Turner. Contrello Bennett Sr. Desiree Whitehead. Michael Matura. Pamela Williams, and to everybody celebrating this season, happy birthday. Live your life, celebrate, and much love. Enjoy the rest of your day, family. Peace and blessings. Stay safe. Let's stay connected. Follow me on social media at JoJo O'Neal, O-N-E-A-L. 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And I look forward to seeing you on the way at 3 o'clock. 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

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You can do just that by playing Black Card Decline around 5:30. 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On your

this, but this is the waitress from the coffee house on 39th and Lennox. 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

0: 6-5, the soul of Duval. 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How are you? Thank you so much for hanging out with me on today. And our daddy-daughter dance is coming. Father's Day weekend, we celebrate fatherhood. And look, I look forward to our annual daddy-daughter dance. This would be my second one. And if you are a dad, if you are a father figure, if you are a role model, this is for you as well. And it's not just for babies and toddlers. I've seen dads come with their grown daughters to our daddy-daughter dance. This is for everyone that has stepped up to be a father figure to a young lady. So look, get the full details on our website at hot165fm.com. Come on out, celebrate with us. We're going to have a great time. And of course, it's Memorial Day weekend. Many of you know that it kicks off the unofficial start of summer. And what better way to do that by hanging out at the Jacksonville Jazz Festival. It is coming to downtown Jacksonville, starts on tonight, going on till Sunday, and is going to be at Ford on Bay, the Florida Theater, and Riverfront Plaza. Hot 106.5 will be there on Saturday. Come and hang out with us. Barbie T will be on stage. I will be out there. JoJo will be out there. And we want you out there as well. 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
0: Hot traffic from the Strata Air Conditioning and Heating Traffic Center.
4: I-95 southbound, watch out for a broken down car at 8th Street, blocking the left lane. And then US 17 northbound, watch out for a crash at the Target, blocking all northbound lanes. US 17 southbound, emergency crews at Tim Aquana are blocking all southbound lanes. From the Traffic Center, I'm Brian Middleton.
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0: 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It's powered by Beulah Aaron Plumbing. 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DJ Reggie B's. We're going to get you ready for the Memorial Day weekend. And, of course, all roads lead to the Jacksonville Jazz Festival, which kicks off tonight over at the Florida Theater. 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Tanika Hughes from Action News Jax will have our afternoon headlines. And, of course, you can get on my guest list by playing Black Card Decline. You could go see the Four Queens at Vistar Veterans Memorial Arena on May 31st, right here, courtesy of your friends at Hot 106.5.
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9: Traffic from the Strata Air Conditioning and Heating Traffic Center.
10: Northside into downtown I-95 southbound. A broken down car at 8th Street really slowing you down. 20 minutes from the Beltway down to I-10. And then on US 17 northbound, we still have the aftermath of a crash just outside the Target blocking all northbound lanes. From the Traffic Center, I'm Brian Middleton.
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And if you want to enjoy a night out on the town, Elamine is going to be at 5 on July 31st. 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And there is an update on the shooting that took place around Rihanna's home. Tanika Hughes from Action News Jax to give us the 411 in about 10 minutes with our afternoon headlines on Hot 106.5.

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2: An update on the Rihanna investigation. I told you about her home being shot at. Well, the criminal case against the woman accused of shooting at her L.A. home is on hold after a judge has ordered a mental health evaluation. Prosecutors say the 35-year-old suspect, Ivana Lizette Ortiz, fired more than 20 shots at the property while Rihanna, A$AP Rocky, and their children were inside. Thankfully, no one was hurt. The suspect, Ortiz, has pleaded not guilty, is due back in court June 2nd.
3: Wow, that is absolutely insane, Tanika. Appreciate that.
2: Yeah, well, coming up, I have details on how you could win some tickets to the Jazz Fest, so stick around. I'll be back at 6, but right now, get ready for your 50-minute commercial-free mix with DJ Reggie Bees and Sean Knight right here on Hot 106.5, the soul of Duval.
4: 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Carissa Glanton is a young Jacksonville photographer and entrepreneur. She opened Diamond Eyes Photography in 2009 and has successfully expanded her business. 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
5: West Side drivers heading south on Roosevelt Boulevard. There is a crash at the Target Shopping Center with the left lane blocked. And South Side drivers heading downtown northbound on I-95. There are delays before Atlantic Boulevard. Give yourself about 21 minutes to get from the Beltway to I-10. From the WOKV Traffic Center, I'm David Pomar.
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0: traffic from the Strata Air Conditioning and Heating Traffic Center.
1: Southside drivers heading downtown northbound on I-95. There are delays before Atlantic Boulevard. Give yourself about 21 minutes to get from the Beltway to I-10. And Oceanway drivers heading Southside southbound on the East Beltway. I'm seeing delays as you near Merrill Road. Give yourself about 27 minutes to get from Hextra to JTB. From the WOKV Traffic Center, I'm David Pomar.
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0: With yours truly, Sean Knight, I turned into your professor for Soul School Sunday. 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From 12 to 5 on Hot 106.5, the soul of Duval. As a matter of fact, Mark Young, he will be substituting for me on Sunday. Make sure you show some love and show up for class at 12 noon. And Stavon, I'm still mad at you. I'm still mad at you. December 26th starts the seven principles of Kwanzaa. And you said Hanukkah. You are on probation from cookouts. You know, Memorial Day is the unofficial start of summer. Like, I'm going to need you to get it together by Juneteenth. If you don't get it together by Juneteenth, we're going to have problems, Stavon, up in Orange Park. I know your wife is going to be looking at you sideways because you fumbled the bag for Gladys Knight, Patti LaBelle, Chaka Khan, and Stephanie Mills. You fumbled the bag. I'm sorry, Stavon. I'm sorry. All right, but look on the bright side. You can try to win your way in and make it up for your wife tomorrow with JoJo because she will have a keyword for you at 11 a.m. for preferred seating to the Jacksonville Jazz Festival's Sunday performance with Nile Rodgers and Sheik. All right, so make sure you hang out with my big sister JoJo tomorrow at 11 o'clock. Stavon, talking to you specifically. You need to try to make this up for your wife. For fumbling the bag on that one, all right? But we got more of your R&B favorites coming up inside just 6 o'clock from Sunshine Anderson, Dr. Dre, and Tanika Hughes from Action News Jackson's coming back with more headlines as we get ready to kick off the Memorial Day holiday right here on Hot 106.5, the soul of Duval.
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2: Southside drivers heading downtown northbound on I-95. There are delays before Atlantic Boulevard. Give yourself about 21 minutes to get from the Beltway to I-10. And Oceanway drivers heading Southside southbound on the East Beltway. I'm seeing delays as you near Merrill Road. Give yourself about 27 minutes to get from Hextra to JTB. From the WOKV Traffic Center, I'm David Pomar.
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0: detective. 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
1: Yeah.
0: And that's realer than real deal, holy fear.

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Tanika Hughes from Action News Jax will have details on how you can win, courtesy of our friends at Action News Jax, in about 10 minutes with our afternoon headlines with me, Sean Knight, and Hot 106.5.

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1: 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It is Tanika Hughes from Action News Jax. You're giving away tickets to the Jazz Fest, Tanika?
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1: Yes, and JoJo will have your last opportunity on Friday to win preferred seating for Sunday's show. So make sure you listen in to her around 11 o'clock, all right? Tanika, appreciate you as we get ready to get our laugh on. Tony's Going, Tony's Tripping is up next on an Alliteration Thursday, but she'll have more afternoon headlines for you tomorrow with Mark Young right here on High 106.5.
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1: 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So my friend Rio Warren has something to say. 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
0: Hot traffic from the Strata Air Conditioning and Heating Traffic Center.
4: Southside drivers heading downtown northbound on I-95. There are delays before Atlantic Boulevard. Give yourself about 21 minutes to get from the Beltway to I-10. And Oceanway drivers heading Southside southbound on the East Beltway. I'm seeing delays as you near Merrill Road. Give yourself about 27 minutes to get from Hextra to JTB. From the WOKV Traffic Center, I'm David Pomar.
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0: Time now for the One Man Riot. Tony Sco and Tony Trippin.
1: Yo, it's your man Tony Sco, along with my brother Sean Knight on yet another Alliteration Thursday. And I know you've seen it, Sean. Female boxer Clarissa Shields has been banned from MVP events after slapping another female boxer, Alicia Baumgartner.
2: Sco, I saw it and I couldn't believe it myself. I know you want to get some off your chest.
1: That's right, Sean. This professional pugilist, who is proclaimed to be the pound-for-pound premier female puncher, is facing punishment and will not be permitted to post up in private MVP parties after a problem became personal with Alicia Baumgartner, who is a pretty and powerful boxer in her prime. And the people in the place were petrified as their peaceful little party turned problematic like a picnic in the projects. And as the participants enjoyed pate and perignon, Clarissa and Alicia became petty, and Clarissa proceeded to put the paws on Alicia and popped her in the face like pow. And as the people pulled the pair apart, it was pure pandemonium. Even Papoose panicked and said, I better go pull up the porch before these people call the popos and have her put in the paddy wagon. And now the promoters of the event are pretty PO'd and have told Clarissa that she's no longer permitted on the premises. But hopefully, this will make Clarissa put a pause on her antics and do it properly, because you can't be out here popping people without getting paid for it. You may be putting your paper in peril. Papoose, get your girl. Yo, it's your man, Tony Sco, along with my brother, Sean Knight, on yet another Alliteration Thursday.
2: Appreciate it, Sco. That's my time. I'm about to get up out of here. Shelby is up next. Remember, she got the 90s at 9. It is powered by Beulah Aaron Plumbing. And I will return on Tuesday. Going to take some time off for the Memorial Day holiday. You will see me at the Jazz Fest starting on tomorrow. So make sure you stop and holler at me, all right? 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
29: Southside drivers heading downtown northbound on I-95. There are delays before Atlantic Boulevard. Give yourself about 21 minutes to get from the Beltway to I-10. And Oceanway drivers heading Southside southbound on the East Beltway. I'm seeing delays as you near Merrill Road. Give yourself about 27 minutes to get from Hextra to JTB. From the WOKV Traffic Center, I'm David Pomar.
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It's the soul of Duval with Dee Dee in the morning paying your bills, giving you $1,000 weekdays five times a day. Your next chance to get that money happens tomorrow morning at 8 a.m. It's Shelby the Nighttime. Got you rocking on this Thursday. Did you hear that we could be getting a final Friday? Yes, the last one. Ice Cube is going to give us a Friday finale. I'm here for it right here on Hot 106.5.

0: my girl Genevieve. Head over heels right here in Hot 106.5. It's the Solo Duvall with Dee Dee in the morning, paying your bills, giving you $1,000 weekdays five times a day. Your next chance to get that money happens tomorrow morning at 8 a.m. It's Shelby in the nighttime holding you down. Welcome to it, fam. We're one day closer to the Memorial Day weekend. That's right. Some of you get a three-day weekend, and some of you get a four-day weekend. Whatever. Anyway, enjoy. Whatever you got, just take advantage and enjoy. And we'll be back here. I think I'm off on Monday. I might be off tomorrow and Monday. Hold on. I might be one of those four-dayers. Just saying. Let me go look at this schedule again. Let me check out this radio schedule. Listen, family, I don't know if you heard about this, but you know what? I'm here for it. I feel like you got to do what you got to do. What's the saying? Stand for something or fall for anything or something like that. Well, now we have the NAACP. They're urging Black athletes and fans to withhold athletic and financial support from some public universities in states that have moved to limit, weaken, or erase Black voting representation. Sounds fair to me. They're moving stuff around and we have to do the same. Stand for something or fall for anything. Unfortunately, that's just where we are. But I'm here for this, 110%. Come on, NAACP, let's make some things happen. Coming up on the other side, got a little something for everybody, including you gonna throw in some Ashanti, got some Alicia Keys on deck, and so much more right here on Hot 106.5.
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I-1065. This is Sola Duvall with DD in the morning, paying your bills, giving you $1,000 weekdays, five times a day. What would you do with that $1,000? Would you really pay your bills? Think about it. Don't answer me just yet. You got some time. Your next chance to win happens tomorrow morning at 8 a.m. right here on the Sola Duvall. It's Hot 106.5.

0: Bill's giving you $1,000 weekdays five times a day. It's Shelby in the nighttime, fam. How you feeling? How you doing? Welcome to it. We're one day closer to the weekend, and guess what? Your next chance to get that money and pay your bills happens tomorrow morning at 8 a.m., all right? So make sure you lock in real early. 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Now, I got to ask, have you heard the latest conversation between Shannon Sharp and my girl? All right. Okay. So here's what happened. K. Michelle sat down recently with Shannon Sharp, and she said she doesn't have a problem with her man sleeping with other women. She only has a problem if he pays their bills. Listen to this.
1: If you're going to tell me my husband was out with you and he paid your light bill, then we probably have a problem. Poke and go. If men going to be men and they need the feeling doesn't include paying bills. You shouldn't be paying nobody's bills, buying them no little ass purses. I don't care about purses myself. The last thing that you was going to do is sit up here and pay a fan bill.
0: Oh my gosh. All right. I'm in here screaming. She says, listen, you can sleep with that girl. You can do what you want to do. Poke and go. Just don't you pay a bill or buy that little ass purse. I love Kate Michelle. I can't make this stuff up. Ladies, is that how y'all feeling? I don't know about all that. I'm just saying. But that's me. I could be the problem, and that's okay.
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